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2: Here's what's happening North Durham. If you're looking for some free fun this summer, book a pass for various Southern Ontario attractions with your library card today. Please note that library culture passes are limited to adult library cardholders who reside in the township of Uxbridge. The township of Scugog has completed work on the waterfront trail that was recently closed for debris cleanup. The waterfront trail is now open. I'm Sam Hudson, and that's what's happening, North Durham.
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2: Warning. Listening to Mindbender may cause confusion, amazement, and Dan Pollard explaining things he barely understands. Like the difference between centripetal and centrifugal.
3: Hey, I totally understand it.
2: Sure you do, Dan. 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
1: Here's what's happening North Durham. If you're looking for some free fun this summer, book a pass for various Southern Ontario attractions with your library card today. Please note that library culture passes are limited to adult library cardholders who reside in the Township of Uxbridge. The Township of Scugog has completed work on the waterfront trail that was recently closed for debris cleanup. The waterfront trail is now open. I'm Sam Hudson, and that's what's happening North Durham.
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1: Warning. 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
1: 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Mindbender with Dan Pollard. Every Tuesday and Thursday. 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
1: Hits 105.5 Traffic Update.
2: A quiet start to your Tuesday morning on the 404 headed southbound. Nothing to slow you down there. Highway 48 is also looking good for the moment, and no problems or slowdowns on Highway 47 in and out of Uxbridge. 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And that's the latest traffic. I'm Spencer Costin.
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3: From the Skywards News Center, I'm Raphael Torres. Several playgrounds in the township of Uxbridge, including those at Bonner Fields, Quaker Commons, Toronto Street Parkette, and Hogson Park, have been temporarily closed because of sand wasps. The township says additional playgrounds may close at times throughout the summer while the issue is being addressed to help keep park users safe. Residents are encouraged to follow the Township of Uxbridge's social media channels for updates on playground closures and reopenings. Police are reminding residents to stay alert following a rise of distraction thefts, where criminals use friendly or unexpected interactions to steal valuables. People are encouraged to be cautious around strangers, avoid accepting gifts or jewelry, and keep purses, wallets, and other belongings secure. Police also recommend taking expensive purchases home right away instead of leaving them in a vehicle. It's been a record year for ticks across Canada, and now health experts are warning Canadians to watch for a new tick-borne illness that is becoming more common alongside Lyme disease, called anaplasmosis. Symptoms include fever, headache, weakness, and stomach problems, and early treatment with antibiotics can help prevent serious complications. People spending time outdoors are encouraged to use insect repellent, wear protective clothing, and do a thorough check for ticks after being outside. From the Skywards News Center, I'm Raphael Torres.
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5: It's a sea of red for the North American markets yesterday as Donald Trump announced he would reinstate a blockade on Iranian ports. This news sent oil prices up. TSX down 52 points. Dow lost 138 points. NASDAQ down over 1.5% or 408 points. S&P 500 lost 60 points. Canadian dollar is at 70.64 cents US. Major financial firms Bank of America, Citigroup, Goldman Sachs, JP Morgan Chase, and Wells Fargo are all slated to make their second quarter results today. SpaceX down to a fresh post IPO low, inching closer to its offering price of $135. Shares were down over 4% and have lost more than 13% over the past week. The downward move in the stock comes despite the FAA announcing it had closed an investigation, which clears the way for SpaceX to conduct a flight test this week. Brain, the AI platform stock, surged more than 16% after the company launched its Aria, an AI agent designed for the real estate industry. And AppLovin, the software stock, tumbled more than 12%, making it the worst-performing S&P 500 member to start the week. That is the sixth day of decline for the company. From the Skywards Business Center, I'm Alexis Deary.
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6: The heat warning continues. Today we have sunny skies with a high of 35, and with humidity it will feel more like 42. Overnight tonight we have a low of 25 with clear skies. Tomorrow a high of 29 with a mix of sun and cloud. Overnight we have a low of 18 with clear skies. And Thursday a high of 30 with a mix of sun and cloud. Overnight we have a low of 16 with cloudy periods. And that's your Skywards weather. I'm Antonia Altabonte.
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2: 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If you're looking for some free fun this summer, book a pass for various Southern Ontario attractions with your library card today. Please note that library culture passes are limited to adult library cardholders who reside in the Township of Uxbridge. The Township of Scugog has completed work on the waterfront trail that was recently closed for debris cleanup. The waterfront trail is now open. I'm Sam Hudson, and that's what's happening, North Durham.
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1: Southbound, the 404 looking pretty good at this point. We still are not seeing any problems or slowdowns for Highway 48 at this time, and Highway 47 remains clear in and out of Uxbridge. If you spot something that would change that, let us know toll-free at 1-833-NOW-SLOW. 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And that's the latest traffic. I'm Spencer Costin.
2: What's up? 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
1: Southbound side of the 404 remains in good shape right now. Nice and lightly traveled and no problems to mention. Highway 48 still in good shape at this point, and we continue to see an easy drive on Highway 47 in and out of Uxbridge. 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And that's the latest traffic. I'm Spencer Costin.
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1: Southbound the 404 is traveling pretty well at this point until you get down to Finch. We're beginning to see the usual bunching up, however, from Finch down to the DVP. Highway 48, at least for now, remains in good shape and still issuing volume free on Highway 47 in and out of Uxbridge. If you spot something else, tell us toll-free at 1-833-NOW-SLOW. Absolute Comedy is Toronto's best comedy club, featuring hilarious live stand-up comedy every Tuesday to Sunday night on Yonge, just north of Eglinton. 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That's absolutecomedy.ca. And that's the latest traffic. I'm Spencer Costin.
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2: From the Skywards News Center, I'm Raphael Torres. Several playgrounds in the township of Uxbridge, including those at Bonner Fields, Quaker Commons, Toronto Street Parkette, and Hogson Park, have been temporarily closed because of sand wasps. The township says additional playgrounds may close at times throughout the summer while the issue is being addressed to help keep park users safe. Residents are encouraged to follow the Township of Uxbridge's social media channels for updates on playground closures and reopenings. Police are reminding residents to stay alert following a rise of distraction thefts, where criminals use friendly or unexpected interactions to steal valuables. People are encouraged to be cautious around strangers, avoid accepting gifts or jewelry, and keep purses, wallets, and other belongings secure. Police also recommend taking expensive purchases home right away instead of leaving them in a vehicle. It's been a record year for ticks across Canada, and now health experts are warning Canadians to watch for a new tick-borne illness that is becoming more common alongside Lyme disease, called anaplasmosis. Symptoms include fever, headache, weakness, and stomach problems, and early treatment with antibiotics can help prevent serious complications. People spending time outdoors are encouraged to use insect repellent, wear protective clothing, and do a thorough check for ticks after being outside. From the Skywards News Center, I'm Raphael Torres.
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4: It's a sea of red for the North American markets yesterday as Donald Trump announced he would reinstate a blockade on Iranian ports. This news sent oil prices up. TSX down 52 points. Dow lost 138 points. NASDAQ down over 1.5% or 408 points. S&P 500 lost 60 points. Canadian dollar is at 70.64 cents U.S. Major financial firms Bank of America, Citigroup, Goldman Sachs, J.P. Morgan Chase, and Wells Fargo are all slated to make their second quarter results today. SpaceX down to a fresh post-IPO low, inching closer to its offering price of $135. Shares were down over 4% and have lost more than 13% over the past week. The downward move in the stock comes despite the FAA announcing it had closed an investigation, which clears the way for SpaceX to conduct a flight test this week. Brain, the AI platform stock, surged more than 16% after the company launched its Aria, an AI agent designed for the real estate industry. And AppLovin, the software stock, tumbled more than 12%, making it the worst-performing S&P 500 member to start the week. That is the sixth day of decline for the company. From the Skywards Business Center, I'm Alexis Deary.
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5: The heat warning continues. Today we have sunny skies with a high of 35, and with humidity it will feel more like 42. Overnight tonight we have a low of 25 with clear skies. Tomorrow a high of 29 with a mix of sun and cloud. Overnight we have a low of 18 with clear skies. And Thursday a high of 30 with a mix of sun and cloud. Overnight we have a low of 16 with cloudy periods. And that's your Skywards weather. I'm Antonia Altabonte.
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1: The 404 headed southbound is issue and volume free at this point until you get down to Finch. From Finch to the DVP has the usual volume, however. Highway 48 remains nice and open for now, and still no problems or slowdowns on Highway 47 in or out of Uxbridge. If you spot something else, tell us toll-free at 1-833-NOW-SLOW. Air North is now flying direct from Toronto to Whitehorse or Yellowknife. Catch the midnight sun or marvel at the northern lights. No matter when you go, this bucket list trip is a true northern wonder. FlyAirNorth.com. And that's the latest traffic. I'm Spencer Costin.
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1: Southbound 404 volume at this point is still lightly traveled until you get down to Finch. From Finch, the DVP has the usual slowdowns. Highway 48 is still moving quite well for the moment and still seeing an easy drive continue on Highway 47 in and out of Uxbridge, too. 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And that's the latest traffic. I'm Spencer Costin.
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2: Checking on the 404 headed southbound right now. We've got a little buildup now. First, Davis Drive to St. John's Side Road, and then a little further down, Elgin Mills to 16th, showing a bit of volume as well, but Finch to the DVP is where the real buildup starts. Highway 48 remains nice and open, though, and things are still clear on Highway 47 in and out of Uxbridge. If you spot something else, tell us toll-free at 1-833-NOW-SLOW. Looking for a little excitement? Raft the Ottawa River with Wilderness Tours. All the excitement you can handle from mild to wild, ages 5 and up. WildernessTours.com. And that's the latest traffic. I'm Spencer Costin.
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3: From the Skywards News Center, I'm Raphael Torres. Several playgrounds in the township of Uxbridge, including those at Bonner Fields, Quaker Commons, Toronto Street Parkette, and Hogson Park, have been temporarily closed because of sand wasps. The township says additional playgrounds may close at times throughout the summer while the issue is being addressed to help keep park users safe. Residents are encouraged to follow the Township of Uxbridge's social media channels for updates on playground closures and reopenings. Police are reminding residents to stay alert following a rise of distraction thefts, where criminals use friendly or unexpected interactions to steal valuables. People are encouraged to be cautious around strangers, avoid accepting gifts or jewelry, and keep purses, wallets, and other belongings secure. Police also recommend taking expensive purchases home right away instead of leaving them in a vehicle. It's been a record year for ticks across Canada, and now health experts are warning Canadians to watch for a new tick-borne illness that is becoming more common alongside Lyme disease, called anaplasmosis. Symptoms include fever, headache, weakness, and stomach problems, and early treatment with antibiotics can help prevent serious complications. People spending time outdoors are encouraged to use insect repellent, wear protective clothing, and do a thorough check for ticks after being outside. From the Skywards News Center, I'm Raphael Torres.
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5: It's a sea of red for the North American markets yesterday as Donald Trump announced he would reinstate a blockade on Iranian ports. This news sent oil prices up. TSX down 52 points. Dow lost 138 points. NASDAQ down over 1.5% or 408 points. S&P 500 lost 60 points. Canadian dollar is at 70.64 cents US. Major financial firms Bank of America, Citigroup, Goldman Sachs, JP Morgan Chase, and Wells Fargo are all slated to make their second quarter results today. SpaceX down to a fresh post IPO low, inching closer to its offering price of $135. Shares were down over 4% and have lost more than 13% over the past week. The downward move in the stock comes despite the FAA announcing it had closed an investigation, which clears the way for SpaceX to conduct a flight test this week. Brain, the AI platform stock, surged more than 16% after the company launched its Aria, an AI agent designed for the real estate industry. And AppLovin, the software stock, tumbled more than 12%, making it the worst-performing S&P 500 member to start the week. That is the sixth day of decline for the company. From the Skywards Business Center, I'm Alexis Deary.
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6: The heat warning continues. Today we have sunny skies with a high of 35, and with humidity it will feel more like 42. Overnight tonight, we have a low of 25 with clear skies. Tomorrow, a high of 29 with a mix of sun and cloud. Overnight, we have a low of 18 with clear skies. And Thursday, a high of 30 with a mix of sun and cloud. Overnight, we have a low of 16 with cloudy periods. And that's your Skywards weather. I'm Antonia Altabate.
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1: Here's what's happening North Durham. If you're looking for some free fun this summer, book a pass for various Southern Ontario attractions with your library card today. Please note that library culture passes are limited to adult library cardholders who reside in the township of Uxbridge. The township of Scugog has completed work on the waterfront trail that was recently closed for debris cleanup. The waterfront trail is now open. I'm Sam Hudson, and that's what's happening North Durham.
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1: Seeing buildup on the 404 headed southbound first from Davis Drive to St. John's Side Road, and then Elgin Mills to 16th has filled in, but Finch to the DVP continues to be where we are seeing the most buildup right now. Highway 48 has been nice and open all morning. That has not changed, and Highway 47 in and out of Uxbridge is still clear. If you spot something else, tell us toll-free at 1-833-NOW-SLOW. 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I'm Spencer Costin.
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1: Typical buildup on the 404 headed southbound. We've got slowdowns from Davis Drive to St. John's Side Road, and then again from Elgin Mills down to 16th. And now things are slowing as early as Steeles all the way down to the DVP, though from Finch on is where you see the heaviest buildup. Highway 48 continuing to impress for the moment, and still an issue and volume-free drive on Highway 47 in and out of Uxbridge. If you spot something else, tell us toll-free at 1-833-NOW-SLOW. 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
2: The heat warning continues. Today we have sunny skies with a high of 35, and with humidity it will feel more like 42. Overnight tonight we have a low of 25 with clear skies. Tomorrow a high of 29 with a mix of sun and cloud. Overnight we have a low of 18 with clear skies. And Thursday a high of 30 with a mix of sun and cloud. Overnight we have a low of 16 with cloudy periods. And that's your Skywards weather. I'm Antonia Altabonte.
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1: The heat warning continues. Today we have sunny skies with a high of 35, and with humidity it will feel more like 42. Overnight tonight we have a low of 25 with clear skies. Tomorrow a high of 29 with a mix of sun and cloud. Overnight we have a low of 18 with clear skies. And Thursday a high of 30 with a mix of sun and cloud. Overnight we have a low of 60.

0: 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And that's your Skywards weather. I'm Antonia Altabonte.
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1: The heat warning continues. Today we have sunny skies with a high of 35. And with humidity, it will feel more like 42. Overnight tonight, we have a low of 25 with clear skies. Tomorrow, a high of 29 with a mix of sun and cloud. Overnight, we have a low of 18 with clear skies. And Thursday, a high of 30 with a mix of sun and cloud. Overnight, we have a low of 16 with cloudy periods. And that's your Skywards weather. I'm Antonia Altabonte.
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2: 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The township of Scugog has completed work on the waterfront trail that was recently closed for debris cleanup. The waterfront trail is now open. I'm Sam Hudson, and that's what's happening North Durham.
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7: Warning. Listening to Mindbender may cause confusion, amazement, and Dan Pollard explaining things he barely understands. 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
7: 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Every Tuesday and Thursday. 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
1: 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Weather.
2: The heat warning continues. Today we have sunny skies with a high of 35. And with humidity, it will feel more like 42. Overnight tonight, we have a low of 25 with clear skies. Tomorrow, a high of 29 with a mix of sun and cloud. Overnight, we have a low of 18 with clear skies. And Thursday, a high of 30 with a mix of sun and cloud. Overnight, we have a low of 16 with cloudy periods. And that's your Skywards weather. I'm Antonia Altabonte.
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2: Warning. Listening to Mindbender may cause confusion, amazement, and Dan Pollard explaining things he barely understands. Like the difference between centripetal and centrifugal.
3: Hey, I totally understand it.
2: Sure you do, Dan. Mindbender with Dan Pollard. Every Tuesday and Thursday. 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
2: The heat warning continues. Today we have sunny skies with a high of 35, and with humidity it will feel more like 42. Overnight tonight we have a low of 25 with clear skies. Tomorrow a high of 29 with a mix of sun and cloud. Overnight we have a low of 18 with clear skies. And Thursday a high of 30 with a mix of sun and cloud. Overnight we have a low of 16 with cloudy periods. And that's your Skywards weather. I'm Antonia Altabonte.
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3: The heat warning continues. Today we have sunny skies with a high of 35, and with humidity it will feel more like 42. Overnight tonight we have a low of 25 with clear skies. Tomorrow a high of 29 with a mix of sun and cloud. Overnight we have a low of 18 with clear skies. And Thursday a high of 30 with a mix of sun and cloud. Overnight we have a low of 16 with cloudy periods. And that's your Skywards weather. I'm Antonia Altabonte.
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2: So far, it's a pretty quiet drive out there this afternoon. Just a bit of volume southbound on the 404 from Shepherd to the 401 and northbound on the 404 through Bloomington Side Road, where we have construction in the right-hand lane. 47 to Uxbridge looks good. No problems on 48 out towards Georgina. 407 moves at the limit, as does 12 past 7A out towards Brock. And no in-town problems in Scugog, Uxbridge, or Stouffville. 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
3: From the Skywards News Center, I'm Raphael Torres. Several playgrounds in the township of Uxbridge, including those at Bonner Fields, Quaker Commons, Toronto Street Parkette, and Hogson Park, have been temporarily closed because of sand wasps. The township says additional playgrounds may close at times throughout the summer while the issue is being addressed to help keep park users safe. Residents are encouraged to follow the Township of Uxbridge's social media channels for updates on playground closures and reopenings. Police are reminding residents to stay alert following a rise of distraction thefts, where criminals use friendly or unexpected interactions to steal valuables. People are encouraged to be cautious around strangers, avoid accepting gifts or jewelry, and keep purses, wallets, and other belongings secure. Police also recommend taking expensive purchases home right away instead of leaving them in a vehicle. It's been a record year for ticks across Canada, and now health experts are warning Canadians to watch for a new tick-borne illness that is becoming more common alongside Lyme disease, called anaplasmosis. Symptoms include fever, headache, weakness, and stomach problems, and early treatment with antibiotics can help prevent serious complications. People spending time outdoors are encouraged to use insect repellent, wear protective clothing, and do a thorough check for ticks after being outside. From the Skywards News Center, I'm Raphael Torres.
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4: The heat warning continues. Overnight tonight, we have a low of 25 with clear skies. Tomorrow, we warm up to a high of 29, but it will feel more like 33. And we have a mix of sun and cloud. Overnight, we have a low of 18 with clear skies. And Thursday,

0: Sunny with a high of 29. Overnight, we have a low of 16 with clear skies. And that's your Skywards weather. I'm Antonia Altavante.
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3: 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I didn't feel it when the earthquake happened, but it really got me thinking. Were you out drinking? Were you in the living room chilling, watching television? It's been a year now. Think I figured out how to let you go and let communication die out. I know, you know, we know you weren't down for forever and it's fine. I know, you know, we weren't meant for each other and it's fine. But if the world was ending, you'd come over, right? You'd come over and you'd stay the night. Would you love me for the hell of it? All our fears would be irrelevant. If the world was ending, you'd come over, right? The sky'd be falling and I'd hold you tight. And there wouldn't be a reason why we would even have to say goodbye. If the world was ending, you'd come over, right? Right? If the world was ending, you would come over, right? Right?

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But if the world was ending, you'd come over, right? You'd come over and you'd stay the night. Would you love me for the hell of it?

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1: 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The township of Scugog has completed work on the waterfront trail that was recently closed for debris cleanup. The waterfront trail is now open. I'm Sam Hudson, and that's what's happening, North Durham.
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0: It's 105.5 traffic update.
1: We have the usual volume out there this afternoon. Northbound on the 404 slows through Major Mac and again slows through Bloomington Side Road, where we have construction in the right-hand lane. Southbound on the 404 slows from Shepherd down to the 401. 407's in good shape. No issues on 12 past 7 AO towards Brock. 47 to Uxbridge looks good. No issues on Brock Road out to Coppins Corners or on the York-Durham line. 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I'm Alexis Deary.
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0: Hits 105.5 Traffic Update.
1: We have the usual volume out there this afternoon. Northbound on the 404 slows through Bloomington Side Road, where we have construction in the right-hand lane. Beyond that, everything runs well in towards Woodbine. Southbound on the 404, slow going from Finch to the 401. 407 eastbound runs well over towards 12 and beyond. Highway 12's in great shape as a 7A out towards Port Perry. Things are looking good on 47 to Uxbridge. No problems on the York-Durham line, as well as on 48 through Stouffville to Georgina. 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
1: It's the usual volume out there this afternoon. Northbound on the 404 slows through Major Mac and again through Bloomington Side Road, and southbound on the 404 slows from Finch to the 401. No problems on 48. There's still fill and Ballantrae. We do have some construction as you make your way between Mount Albert and Ravenshoe, not causing any delays. We also have some construction on Lake Ridge north of 48 and on Zephyr Road between Concession Roads 5 and 6. Everything's looking pretty good on the rest of the regional roads. No in-town problems in Uxbridge or Keswick. Accidents happen, and when they do, they call Brian Goldfinger. We have offices near you. Visit goldfingerlaw.com and get us working for you. That's latest traffic. I'm Alexis Deary.
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2: From the Skywards News Center, I'm Raphael Torres. Several playgrounds in the township of Uxbridge, including those at Bonner Fields, Quaker Commons, Toronto Street Parkette, and Hogson Park, have been temporarily closed because of sand wasps. The township says additional playgrounds may close at times throughout the summer while the issue is being addressed to help keep park users safe. Residents are encouraged to follow the Township of Uxbridge's social media channels for updates on playground closures and reopenings. Police are reminding residents to stay alert following a rise of distraction thefts, where criminals use friendly or unexpected interactions to steal valuables. People are encouraged to be cautious around strangers, avoid accepting gifts or jewelry, and keep purses, wallets, and other belongings secure. Police also recommend taking expensive purchases home right away instead of leaving them in a vehicle. It's been a record year for ticks across Canada, and now health experts are warning Canadians to watch for a new tick-borne illness that is becoming more common alongside Lyme disease, called anaplasmosis. Symptoms include fever, headache, weakness, and stomach problems, and early treatment with antibiotics can help prevent serious complications. People spending time outdoors are encouraged to use insect repellent, wear protective clothing, and do a thorough check for ticks after being outside. From the Skywards News Center, I'm Raphael Torres.
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3: The heat warning continues. Overnight tonight, we have a low of 25 with clear skies. Tomorrow, we warm up to a high of 29, but it will feel more like 33. And we have a mix of sun and cloud. Overnight, we have a low of 18 with clear skies. And Thursday, sunny with a high of 29. Overnight, we have a low of 16 with clear skies. And that's your Skywards weather. I'm Antonia Altavante.
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0: 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The Uxbridge Library still has some room in for preschool and grades 4 to 6 summer programs. 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And while you're there, why not kick off your summer reading with the Uxbridge Library Summer Chill Reading Contest. 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I'm Sam Hudson, and that's what's happening North Durham.
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1: New issues out there this afternoon. Eastbound on the 401 at Salem Road, all lanes blocked with a multi-vehicle collision. Taking a look at the rest of the major routes, northbound on the 404 slows as you approach the 407 to Major Mac. Again, slows through Bloomington Side Road. Southbound on the 404 slows from Finch to the 401. 407's in good shape. 48 runs well through Stouffville and Ballantrae up towards Georgina. 47 to Uxbridge looks pretty good. No issues on 12 past 7A out towards Brock. And 7A runs well in towards Port Perry. 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That's latest traffic. I'm Alexis Deary.
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1: New issues out there this afternoon. Northbound of the 404 at 16th Avenue, we have a collision in the center lane. Beyond that, you're going to find it slow going northbound on the 404 through Bloomington Side Road. Construction in the right-hand lane. Southbound on the 404 slows Finch to the 401. 407's in good shape. No issues on 12 past 7A out towards Brecon. 47 to Uxbridge looks pretty good, and no in-town problems in Keswick or Georgina. WC Town Funeral Chapel understands that every life tells a story and every farewell should honor it. 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That's latest traffic. I'm Alexis Deary.
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2: Still have those issues out there. Northbound on the 404 at 16th Avenue, a collision in the center lane. Traffic is backed up from Steeles up towards that point. Beyond that, northbound on the 404 slows through Bloomington Side Road. Construction in the right-hand lane. Southbound on the 404, heavy going from Fitch to the 401. It's starting to fill in. Eastbound on the 407 through the 412. 412's in great shape. No issues on 48. Stouffville out to Georgina and across towards 12. 12 north and southbound is problem-free and no issues in town in Uxbridge. Bridge or Stouffville. 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That's latest traffic. I'm Alexis Deary.
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3: From the Skywards News Center, I'm Raphael Torres. Several playgrounds in the township of Uxbridge, including those at Bonner Fields, Quaker Commons, Toronto Street Parkette, and Hogson Park, have been temporarily closed because of sand wasps. The township says additional playgrounds may close at times throughout the summer while the issue is being addressed to help keep park users safe. Residents are encouraged to follow the Township of Uxbridge's social media channels for updates on playground closures and reopenings. Police are reminding residents to stay alert following a rise of distraction thefts, where criminals use friendly or unexpected interactions to steal valuables. People are encouraged to be cautious around strangers, avoid accepting gifts or jewelry, and keep purses, wallets, and other belongings secure. Police also recommend taking expensive purchases home right away instead of leaving them in a vehicle. It's been a record year for ticks across Canada, and now health experts are warning Canadians to watch for a new tick-borne illness that is becoming more common alongside Lyme disease, called anaplasmosis. Symptoms include fever, headache, weakness, and stomach problems, and early treatment with antibiotics can help prevent serious complications. People spending time outdoors are encouraged to use insect repellent, wear protective clothing, and do a thorough check for ticks after being outside. From the Skywards News Center, I'm Raphael Torres.
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6: Hi, guys, my friends. A softer inflation reading tempering the hawkishness of the U.S. Central Bank. Bond yields pulling back. Market digested it along with higher oil prices. Bit of yin, bit of yang. Corporate news, it's all about the banks in the United States. J.P. Morgan, the largest in the nation, rising 2.5%. Stock out with its quarterly results better than expected. Likewise, Bank of America adding 2%. Quarterly results better than expected. While Wells Fargo, it was down 3% despite a nice earnings beat. And the standout stock I own, Goldman Sachs, jumping just under 10%.

0: 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Wow, above 71 US. CG Wealth Management, I'm Wolfgang Klein.
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2: The heat warning continues. Overnight tonight, we have a low of 25 with clear skies. Tomorrow, we warm up to a high of 29, but it will feel more like 33. And we have a mix of sun and cloud. Overnight, we have a low of 18 with clear skies. And Thursday, sunny with a high of 29. Overnight, we have a low of 16 with clear skies. And that's your Skywards weather. I'm Antonia Altavante.
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Just what you wanted. Look at you, cool guy, you got it. I see the parties and diamonds sometimes when I close my eyes. 6 months of torture you sold to some forbidden paradise. 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
1: 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Please note that library culture passes are limited to adult library cardholders who reside in the township of Uxbridge. The township of Scugog has completed work on the waterfront trail that was recently closed for debris cleanup. The waterfront trail is now open. I'm Sam Hudson, and that's what's happening North Durham.
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1: Hits 105.5 Traffic Update.
2: We have a collision northbound on the 404 at 16th Avenue in the center lane. It is backed up from Steeles up towards that point. Beyond that, things are running well, even through the construction spot of Bloomington up towards Woodbine. Everything looks pretty good. Southbound on the 404 slows from Finch to the 401. Just a bit of volume. Eastbound on the 407 through the 412. Things are looking pretty good in town in Stouffville, Keswick, Uxbridge. No issues on the regional roads as well. 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That's latest traffic. I'm Alexis Deary.
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1: Some good news. Those earlier problems we had northbound of the 404 at 16th Avenue have been cleared away. Still slow going throughout that area. But beyond that, northbound on the 404 runs well all the way up towards Woodbine. Southbound of the 404 slows Finch to the 401. We have some volume eastbound on the 407 as you make your way through the 412. Beyond that, on Highway 12, everything's running pretty well. No issues in town in Port Perry or Uxbridge. However, we do have a collision in town in Stouffville at Main and Weldon. 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I'm Alexis Deary.
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1: Some good news. Those earlier problems we had northbound of the 404 at 16th Avenue have been cleared away. Still slow going throughout that area. But beyond that, northbound on the 404 runs well all the way up towards Woodbine. Southbound of the 404 slows Finch to the 401. We have some volume eastbound on the 407 as you make your way through the 412. Beyond that, on Highway 12, everything's running pretty well. No issues in town in Port Perry or Uxbridge. However, we do have a collision in town in Stouffville at Main and Weldon. After a serious accident, insurance company want to talk to you right away, hoping you'll say the wrong thing. 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That's latest traffic. I'm Alexis Deary.
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2: From the Skywards News Center, I'm Raphael Torres. Several playgrounds in the township of Uxbridge, including those at Bonner Fields, Quaker Commons, Toronto Street Parkette, and Hogson Park, have been temporarily closed because of sand wasps. The township says additional playgrounds may close at times throughout the summer while the issue is being addressed to help keep park users safe. Residents are encouraged to follow the Township of Uxbridge's social media channels for updates on playground closures and reopenings. Police are reminding residents to stay alert following a rise of distraction thefts, where criminals use friendly or unexpected interactions to steal valuables. People are encouraged to be cautious around strangers, avoid accepting gifts or jewelry, and keep purses, wallets, and other belongings secure. Police also recommend taking expensive purchases home right away instead of leaving them in a vehicle. It's been a record year for ticks across Canada, and now health experts are warning Canadians to watch for a new tick-borne illness that is becoming more common alongside Lyme disease, called anaplasmosis. Symptoms include fever, headache, weakness, and stomach problems, and early treatment with antibiotics can help prevent serious complications. People spending time outdoors are encouraged to use insect repellent, wear protective clothing, and do a thorough check for ticks after being outside. From the Skywards News Center, I'm Raphael Torres.
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4: Now, guys, my friends, a softer inflation reading tempering the hawkishness of the U.S. Central Bank, bond yields pulling back, market digested it along with higher oil prices, bit of yin, bit of yang. Corporate news, it's all about the banks in the United States. J.P. Morgan, the largest in the nation, rising 2.5%, stock out with its quarterly results, better than expected. Likewise, Bank of America, adding 2%, quarterly results, better than expected. While Wells Fargo, it was down 3% despite a nice earnings beat. And the standout stock I own, Goldman Sachs, jumping just under 10%, quarterly results well above street estimates. Citibank, I also own it, it fell 5%. Best quarterly revenue in a decade, obviously not good enough. Apple giving back 1%, getting a downgrade from KeyBank. And the tech loser of the day, big old blue IBM, down 25%. Ouch, issuing weaker than expected earnings preliminary. That is. Oh, at the close, the TSX advancing 67 points or 0.2%. In New York, the Dow better by 10 points. Call it even on the day. Well, the tech-heavy NASDAQ regaining some of yesterday's loss, up 0.9% or 233 points. The S&P 500 better by 0.3% or 28 points. The loonie, very firm. Wow, above 71 US. 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
5: The heat warning continues. Overnight tonight, we have a low of 25 with clear skies. Tomorrow, we warm up to a high of 29, but it will feel more like 33. And we have a mix of sun and cloud. Overnight, we have a low of 18 with clear skies. And Thursday, sunny with a high of 29. Overnight, we have a low of 16 with clear skies. And that's your Skywards weather. I'm Antonia Altavante.
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1: Here's what's happening North Durham. If you're looking for some free fun this summer, book a pass for various Southern Ontario attractions with your library card today. Please note that library culture passes are limited to adult library cardholders who reside in the township of Uxbridge. The township of Scugog has completed work on the waterfront trail that was recently closed for debris cleanup. The waterfront trail is now open. I'm Sam Hudson, and that's what's happening North Durham.
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3: 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Like the difference between centripetal and centrifugal.
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